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1: Sometimes you happen to fall in love with a perfect guy, and he seems
0: to be
1: so shy. But when you think you got a tan, the guy turns out to be a macho man.
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